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1: 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Good news. 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

0: Rock 102 Springfield's Classic Rock. A little bit cooler out there today. We've had some nice warm days, though. And, you know, I do love the heat. I was just in Florida, and people always kind of get mad at me when I tell them I love the heat. But I did check to see what the weather's going to be like in this area this summer. And they're saying warmer than normal summer overall for this year. Northern New England may be trending a bit wetter, while southern New England and parts of this area could lean drier overall, especially midsummer. So what does that mean? Probably a lot of those days between 85 and 95 with humidity, stretches where everyone's asking, oh my gosh, we've got to put on the AC again. Thunderstorms, sticky afternoons, but decent lake and beach weather, and I am here for it. But they say possible dry spells for your gardens late July, early August. What a long,
1: 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It's Saturday Night Dead on Rock 102. 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